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2: 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Every time I think I'm gonna wake up back in the jungle. When I was home after my first tour was worse.
3: From Brazil, I'm screaming war! I like to defend the rock and roll. I like to drool, I like to do a skull. I like to play each and like to fight.

When I was home after my first tour, it was work. 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